0: Ravel's noble and sentimental waltzes were performed by the London Symphony Orchestra under Claudio Abbado here on Florida's classical music station WSMR 89.1 and 103.9.
1: My name is Steve. I live on Yosepa Island. 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I enjoy the variety of programming. I want to thank WSMR for offering the incredible library of programming that they have. And I have learned so much about classical music since I began listening to the station. I would encourage anyone who is able to contribute any amount to keep this station on the air and letting us all enjoy this beautiful music. 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
0: I'm Thea Lobo, and here's Johann Philipp Kirnberger's Flute Sonata, performed by Gambas Wieland Kauken, harpsichordist Bob von Asperen, and flautist Bartold Kauken on classical WSMR, online at WSMR.org.

Harpsichordist Bob van Asperen, Gambus Wielenkauken, and flautist Bartold Kauken performed Kierenberger's Flute Sonata in G on WSMR, Florida's classical music station. So glad you could listen. I'm Thea Lobo. Out of all the 41 symphonies he wrote, Mozart actually only had two minor key symphonies, both G minor. There are some other interesting things about Symphony No. 40 that set it apart, too. The beginning doesn't start with a theme, but with an accompaniment pattern. It's also soft and quick. Usually in this era, it would be soft and slow or fast and loud, but this bucks those trends. In a lot of ways, Symphony No. 40 foreshadows much of what would happen in symphonic writing during the Romantic period. Hear it now, performed by the Berlin Philharmonic Orchestra on Florida's classical music station, WSMR.

Mozart's iconic symphony number 40. You heard the Berlin Philharmonic Orchestra performing on Florida's classical music station. 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I'm Thea Lobo. Thanks for listening tonight. Stick around for a Dvorak masterwork coming up in about 20 minutes. And right before, you'll hear some bedtime appropriate music by Massenet. First, though, a little piano spunk with Chopin. You'll hear his Andante Spianato and Grand Polonaise, performed by the Warsaw National Philharmonic Orchestra under Casimir's Cord, with piano soloist Garrick Olson.

Casimir's Cord led the Warsaw National Philharmonic Orchestra in Frédéric Chopin's Andante Spianato and Grand Polonaise with pianist Garrick Olson on Classical WSMR. You can experience the Sarasota Orchestra concerts from this past season every Tuesday night at 8 on Classical WSMR. Join host Mark Michaud for the Close Encounters of the Third Kind Masterworks concert, featuring destinations real and imaginary. You'll hear the music of John Williams, Paul Dukas, and Ottorino Respighi, and you won't want to miss Giancarlo Guerrero leading the orchestra in a remarkable performance of Rodrigo's Concierto de Aranjuez with guitarist Pablo Sanzviegas. That's the next Sarasota Orchestra concert, Tuesday night at 8 on Florida's classical music station, WSMR. I'm Thea Lobo. Next is the Nocturne from La Navarrese by Jules Massenet. Richard Bonin conducts the London Symphony Orchestra.

You just enjoyed the Nocturne from Jules Massenet's opera La Navarrese, performed by the London Symphony Orchestra, led by Richard Bonning, on Florida's classical music station, WSMR. I'm Thea Lobo, and every day, classical WSMR brings music that carries memory, comfort, and beauty into this community and into your life. 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Dvorak once complained that the cello was nasal-like at the top of its range and mumbles at the bottom. Sometimes composers do have to write music for instruments they aren't necessarily fond of, but fortunately those feelings didn't stop Dvorak from composing a magnificent cello concerto. Hear it now, performed by the BBC Philharmonic Orchestra under Nema Yervi with cello soloist Albin Gerhardt. This is Dvorak's cello concerto on Classical WSMR.

0: Hello, my name is Margaret McGowan, and I'm a sustaining member of Classical WSMR. I moved down to the Venice area last year, essentially to take care of my first grandchild. I made the decision that I would not have anything but classical music playing during the day when we are in the house together. I also play piano and was a music educator. And I know how important it is for young children to listen to quality music. Classical music to me is just so easy on the ears, and I love so many different composers and the variety that WSMR offers. And I'm quite sure that it will contribute to my granddaughter also loving classical music over time. This is why I make my contribution each month, and we'll continue to listen.
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That's Max Brooks' Concerto for Two Pianos and Orchestra. And the pianists were Martin Berkowski and David Hagen with Lutz Herbig and the Berlin Symphony Orchestra. 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Good morning. I'm Mark Michaud. Hope you had a great weekend. Back at it. Welcome to Monday, July 13th. Which is National Beans and Franks Day. You know, my grandfather, Michaud, used to have beans for breakfast every day. Not a taste I acquired, alas. It's 6 o'clock and time for this morning's Sunrise Serenade on WSMR. And today, you're going to get this day going with Felix Mendelssohn's Third Symphony, known as his Scottish Symphony. So this is one of those musical reflections of Mendelssohn's travels. Today, we take a picture and post it on social media. Felix didn't have that option. Now, the music in this symphony was inspired by a walking tour of Scotland he took when he was 20 years old in the summertime, and it actually took him quite a while to complete the symphony. He blamed it on what he called his Scottish fog mood. He began the symphony in 1829 and finished it 12 years later. Oh, the long wait was worth it. This is one of his most famous orchestral pieces. Here's Herbert Blumstead and the San Francisco Symphony with this morning's Sunrise Serenade on WSMR, The Scottish Symphony by Felix Mendelssohn.

That's the Scottish Symphony, Felix Mendelssohn's Symphony No. 3. Herbert Blumstead led the San Francisco Symphony with this morning's Sunrise Serenade on Classical WSMR. Start your day here tomorrow morning, and you'll be treated to one of the great Mozart piano concertos bright and early. So come back for tomorrow's Sunrise Serenade at 6. Now, not to be redundant or anything, but you'll hear another serenade before 7 this morning. It's Ray Vaughan Williams' Serenade to Music on the way after some dances by Lucas Ruiz de Rabaez on WSMR. 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Well, here's Andrew Lawrence King leading the harp consort with three dances by Lucas Ruiz de Rabaez on WSMR.

You just heard three dances by Lucas Ruiz de Rabaez, the Vianos, the Canarios, and the El Tordeón. Andrew Lawrence King led the harp consort on Florida's classical music station, WSMR. If you haven't stepped outside yet, it is a bit muggy out this morning, and it looks like the heat is going to be on for most of this week again, with highs around 90 or so today. Feels like temps are still in the triple digits for a lot of areas. And rain chances, well, they're at about 20% all week. At least that's how it looks at this point. Now, that's not much, but it is a bit more than we had in the forecast for a few days last week, right? Well, up next this morning, this is the Rafe Vaughan Williams Serenade to Music. Here's Vernon Handley leading the London Philharmonic Orchestra on classical WSMR 89.1 and 103.9.

There's the Rayfon Williams Serenade to Music with Vernon Handley and the London Philharmonic Orchestra. 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Well, good morning. I'm Mark Michaud. Happy Monday. Saying that with no intended sarcasm either. Let's make it a great week. You're off to a good start by being here at WSMR. This is one of Rossini's youthful string sonatas. It's his first one. And here's I Solisti Italiani, the Italian soloist on WSMR.

Here's a little something Gioachino Rossini whipped up when he was all of 12 years old, his String Sonata No. 1. And you heard I Solisti Italiani on Classical WSMR. You'll get to check out a suite by Gustav Holst this morning. And have you ever heard of the composer Sulkhan Tsintsadze? He was a composer from Georgia, the country, not the state to our north. And you'll discover some of his music before 8 o'clock. Now up next, there's a musical wake-up call by Mikhail Glinka to get you moving. Now here's something you can look forward to early in the week. Another terrific Sarasota Orchestra concert on WSMR tomorrow night. Now this is happening Tuesday nights at 8 this summer. And tomorrow's concert will rock classically. It's a program Maestro Giancarlo Guerrero called The Close Encounters of the Third Kind, featuring destinations both real and imagined. So there's John Williams' movie music and Paul Dukas' Sorcerer's Apprentice for the imagined destinations. Then there's Respighi's Pines of Rome and the Concierto de Aranjuez, featuring guitarist Pablo Sanz Viegas. Now, if you have friends from out of town who aren't aware of the Sarasota Orchestra, this would be a terrific introduction. Let them know they can hear the concert online on WSMR.org tomorrow night at 8. Now, here's the Ruslan and Ludmilla Overture by Mikhail Glinka with Esa-Pekka Salonen and the Bavarian Radio Symphony Orchestra on WSMR.

You heard Esa-Pekka Salonen conducting the Bavarian Radio Symphony Orchestra with the Mikhail Glinka Ruslan and Ludmilla Overture, also known as the closing credits for the TV sitcom Mom, Frenzied and Fun. There's a suite for winds ahead, some pretty impressive band music by Gustav Holst on WSMR. Now here at WSMR, we bookend your days with major works. Every morning at 6, there's the Sunrise Serenade, and every night at 7, it's WSMR's Evening Masterwork. And tonight, Thea Lobo will bring you a seldom-heard masterwork for the harp. You'll hear a concerto by Reinhold Glier. Sounds like the perfect way to wind down after a long day. Maybe pick up some reading material, a favorite beverage, and WSMR on the radio or smart speaker. That's living large. The Bishop Museum of Science and Nature in Bradenton presents Laser Light Nights in their planetarium. Every Thursday through Saturday, you can rock out to some of your favorite artists, including Van Halen, Queen, and the Beatles. Shows are running now through September 5th. Tickets at bishopscience.org. 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

Oh, concert band music never sounded quite so refined, right? That's the Suite Number 2 by Gustav Holst with Frederick Fennell and the Cleveland Symphonic Winds on classical WSMR 89.1 and 103.9. Now, you'll hear a Brahms overture next, one that has his sense of humor on full display. 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Learn more about the compassionate expert care that draws inspiration from the hopes and dreams of young patients at hopkinsallchildrens.org. 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Well, here's Brahms, The Prankster. This is an overture he created for a thank you to the University of Breslau for giving him a doctorate in music. Here's the thing. Brahms didn't like public fanfare and would have preferred just sending them a thank you card, but the school orchestra's conductor convinced him that it was the right thing to do. So he created this work as his quote-unquote thank you, but it was filled with some old college drinking songs. Thank you indeed. This is the Academic Festival Overture by Brahms with Ricardo Muti and the Philadelphia Orchestra on WSMR.

That's the Brahms Academic Festival Overture with Ricardo Muti and the Philadelphia Orchestra on Classical WSMR 89.1 and 103.9. The new Classical WSMR app is a fun thing to have on the phone. Spend some time getting to know it. There's a lot there. You can see the stories that are posted up on WSMR's website. 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Now, here's some music you may have never heard before by the 20th century composer from Georgia, the country. Sulkhan Tsintsadze was a composer and professor. He really had worldwide respect, too. He was an honorary member at the New England Academy of Music. Well, here are some of his miniatures this morning with Lisa Batiashvili playing violin, along with the Georgian Chamber Orchestra on Florida's classical music station, WSMR.

That's a concerto for three oboes and three violins by Georg Philipp Telemann. You heard Simon Standage and Collegium Musicum 90 on Classical WSMR 89.1 and 103.9. Well, here's a surprise. It's a bit muggy out. And it looks like the heat is on for most of the week again, with highs around 90 or so, and feels like temps still in the triple digits for a lot of areas. Now, rain chances are at about 20% all week. At least that's how it looks from this point. It's not much, but it is a bit more than we had in the forecast for a few days last week. It looks like there may not be many hurricanes this season, but you still need to be ready for it, right? Because you never know. Our colleagues at WUSF have some useful information for you involving hurricane kits and evacuation routes and much more. You should give it a look over when you have a moment at WUSF.org/hurricane. 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Well, here's Bryden Thompson and the Ulster Orchestra, and this is The Wand of Youth, Suite No. 1 by Edward Elgar on WSMR.

Edward Elgar's Wand of Youth, Suite No. 1 with Bryden Thompson and the Ulster Orchestra on Classical WSMR. Good to hear 20th century British music. And you're about to hear some very old music from England with the Buffalo Guitar Quartet up next. 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And thanks. Well, this is a dance suite from one of the greatest composers of the Renaissance, William Byrd. And here's the Buffalo Guitar Quartet on WSMR.

You just heard a dance suite by William Byrd, a Coranto, a Pavane, a Galliard, and a Fantas. And the Buffalo Guitar Quartet really brought that old music to life. William Byrd was on the planet making music mostly in the late 1500s, early 1600s. It's some old stuff. Have you made plans for lunch today? Mozart is waiting in the wings on WSMR. Take us along with you for the lunch break, and you'll get to enjoy Vladimir Ashkenazy playing one of Mozart's great piano concertos at lunch. Joe Getz will be here with Midday Mozart at noon on WSMR. The World Cup is getting real, isn't it? There are no matches today, but the semifinals are about to get started. Tomorrow, it's France versus Spain, and the teams will go at it in Dallas at 3 in the afternoon. Tomorrow's also Bastille Day. You think that might put a little extra pressure on the French team? Aaron Copland loved composing music for young composers, so when his friend from the High School of Music and Arts in New York City asked him to write something his students would actually like playing, it was a no-brainer for Copland. And here's what he came up with. This is the Outdoor Adventure by Aaron Copland. Eric Kunzel leads the Cincinnati Pops Orchestra here on Florida's classical music station, WSMR 89.1 and 103.9.

That's Aaron Copland's Outdoor Overture with Eric Hunzel and the Cincinnati Pops. 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Good morning. I'm Mark Michaud, and if you do the 9-to-5 thing, take a big breath. Here we go into another week. You made a smart decision starting the day with Florida's classical music station. Let's keep this day at low stress levels with music like this. A Romance by Michael Haydn. Hermann Baumann's playing horn with the Gewandhaus Quartet.

That's a lovely romance by Michael Haydn. Hermann Baumann played horn with the Gewandhaus Quartet on Florida's classical music station, WSMR. Hey, there are a lot of favorite sounds ahead this morning. You'll hear the Canadian pianist Jan Leschetsky play one of Beethoven's concertos in a few minutes. But next, a great moment from Mavlast, My Homeland by Bedrich Smetana. Here's something you can look forward to early in the week. Another terrific Sarasota Orchestra concert on WSMR tomorrow night. This is happening Tuesday nights at 8 this summer. And tomorrow night's concert will rock classically. It is a program Maestro Giancarlo Guerrero called The Close Encounters of the Third Kind, featuring destinations both real and imagined. So there's John Williams' movie music and Paul Dukas' Sorcerer's Apprentice for the imagined destinations. And then there's Respighi's Pines of Rome and the Concierto de Aranjuez featuring guitarist Pablo Sáenz Viegas. If you have friends from out of town who aren't aware of the Sarasota Orchestra, this would be a terrific introduction. Let them know they can hear the concert online at WSMR.org tomorrow night at 8. Well, let's give you the chance to cool down with some nice water music. Here's the moment from Bedrich Smetana's epic tone poem, Mavlast, or My Homeland, about a river, the Moldau. And here's Andre Previn and the Los Angeles Philharmonic on WSMR.

You heard the Moldau on WSMR this morning from Muv Lost by Bedrich Smetnov with Andre Previn and the Los Angeles Philharmonic. Well, there are a couple of very big classical hits in a row here this morning on WSMR. After that one, you're about to hear Canadian pianist Jan Leschetsky taking the lead in Beethoven's Fourth Piano Concerto next. Goodwill Minnesota helps people overcome barriers to employment and provides them with training and resources to become self-sufficient. You can learn how you can make a difference at experiencegoodwill.org. Goodwill Minnesota, changing lives through the power of work. Well, Walter Heinlein believed classical music should endure for generations to come. His endowment gift honors his late wife and helps ensure classical WSMR continues inspiring our community. You can make a lasting impact, too. 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And thanks. Well, Beethoven loved breaking rules when he made music. Before him, piano concertos always started with the full orchestra setting the pace for the piano that would join in later. So it was unheard of to have the piano start things off, at least until Beethoven's Fourth Piano Concerto came along. And here's Jan Leschetsky playing piano and leading the Academy of St. Martin in the Fields on WSMR.

There's Beethoven's Piano Concerto No. 4, and you heard the Canadian pianist Jan Leschetsky with the Academy of St. Martin in the Fields on Florida's classical music station, WSMR, available at 89.1 Sarasota and the Suncoast, 103.9 in Tampa. 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Hey, can you believe that school starts up in a month? The start day is August 10th in a lot of communities. 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Thea has exquisite taste in music. 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Enjoy. And now here's Percy Grainger's Handel in the Strand.

There are some members of the ensemble collage with the Percy Grainger's handle in the Strand. 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Well, hi there, I'm Mark Michaud with you today on WSMR, and it's right about this time on Monday when it becomes clear that the weekend is past history. Hope you're doing well this morning. Thank you for being here. This is a chaconne by Jean-Baptiste Lully. Reinhard Goebel leads Musica Antiqua Cologne.

That's a chaconne by Jean-Baptiste Lully. Reinhard Goebel conducted Musica Antiqua Cologne. It's a nice Baroque music here this morning. You'll be hearing a cello concerto by Luigi Boccherini on Florida's classical music station. There's some of Dvorak's orchestral music on the way before 11. And up next, Peter Tchaikovsky's music will give you a little lift for the day. You'll get to hear a live performance tomorrow on WSMR. Joe Getz will be in WSMR's performance studio in Tampa with three more amazing pianists from this year's Rebecca Penny's Piano Festival, something that happens every summer on the USF campus in Tampa. This is the third and final appearance from this year's festival. Based on the last two, it's safe to assume you're in for quite a remarkable piano journey tomorrow. Join WSMR for the live performance at 11 o'clock. And you can check out the last two live performances on demand at WSMR.org. Well, if you're dealing with the mid-morning slumps right about now, this should help take care of things. Here's Vladimir Ashkenazy leading the Royal Philharmonic Orchestra with Peter Tchaikovsky's Capriccio Italien on WSMR.

That's Peter Tchaikovsky's Capriccio Italien with Vladimir Ashkenazy and the Royal Philharmonic on WSMR. Nice and lively. You know, the Buffalo Philharmonic conductor, Joanne Folletta, says that she hears ballet music in almost everything Tchaikovsky wrote, including that piece. She said you could practically dance to the score. Not sure about dancing to a Boccherini cello concerto, though, but you'll be hearing one of those next on WSMR. Looks like the heat is on for most of the week with highs around 90 or so, and feels like temps still in the triple digits for a lot of areas. Rain chances about 20% all week. At least that's how it looks from this point. Not much, but it is more than we had in the forecast for a few days last week. One of the plus sides to the hot weather is that there aren't quite as many visitors here at the moment, much less waiting at your favorite restaurant. It's a glass half full kind of day here at WSMR. 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Well, here's Yuli Turovsky leading I Musici of Montreal and playing cello with this Cello Concerto No. 9 by Luigi Boccherini on WSMR.

That's the Cello Concerto No. 9 by Luigi Boccherini. Yuli Taraski led I Musici of Montreal from the cello. 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You and your phone will get lots of use out of it. Antonín Dvořák created a lot of music celebrating the musical roots of his upbringing. His Slavonic dances were a big hit, so his Slavonic rhapsodies are almost like what you'd call his extended remixes of the dances. They're a little meatier and full of the Czech and Slavonic folk music styles. Here's the Slavonic Rhapsody No. 3 by Dvořák with Zdeněk Kozler and the Slovak Philharmonic.

That's Antonín Dvořák's Slavonic Rhapsody No. 3. Zdeněk Kozler led the Slovak Philharmonic on classical WSMR 89.1 Sarasota and WUSF 89.7 HD2 Tampa, broadcasting from the University of South Florida. Hi there, I'm Mark Michaud with a little musical surprise for you here at 11 o'clock. Here's classical music from Japan. Taiki Okano was best known for his shokas. Those are official school songs in that country. But here's one of his pieces for flute and orchestra that he called Oboro Tsukiyo, which Google says means Misty Moon Night. Here's James Galway playing flute with Hiroyuki Iwaki and the Tokyo String Orchestra on WSMR.

You just heard Oboro Tsukio, Misty Moon Night by Taiki Okano. And that was James Galway playing flute with the Tokyo String Orchestra and conductor Hiroyuki Iwaki. Well, you'll be hearing a serenade and a symphony before noontime. Peter Warlock's Serenade for String Orchestra is on the way after the Fifth Symphony by Jean Sibelius next on Classical WSMR. And here's something you can look forward to early in the week. Another Sarasota Orchestra concert on WSMR tomorrow night. Now, this is happening Tuesday nights at 8 all summer. And tomorrow night's concert is amazing. It's a program Maestro Giancarlo Guerrero called The Close Encounters of the Third Kind, featuring destinations both real and imagined. So there's the John Williams movie music and the Paul Dukas Sorcerer's Apprentice for the imagined destinations. And then there's Respighi's Pines of Rome and the Concierto de Aranjuez featuring guitarist Pablo Sáenz Villegas. If you have friends from out of town who aren't aware of the Sarasota Orchestra, this would be a terrific introduction. Let them know they can hear the concert online at WSMR.org tomorrow night at 8. Well, Jean Sibelius created 7 symphonies in his career, and here's his Symphony No. 5 this morning with Jukka-Pekka Saraste and the Finnish Radio Symphony Orchestra on Florida's classical music station, WSMR.

That's the Symphony No. 5 by Jean Sibelius, and you just heard Jukka-Pekka Saraste conducting the Finnish Radio Symphony Orchestra on Florida's classical music station, WSMR. Well, still to come before noontime today, the Strauss Emperor Waltz, and up next, Peter Warlock's Serenade for String Orchestra on classical WSMR 89.1 and 103.9. And if you're a fan of Mozart's piano concertos at all, stick around for lunch and midday Mozart today. The Exchange has been a Sarasota community tradition since 1962. 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Have you ever heard of Joseph Hasseltine? Well, what about Peter Warlock? And they are actually one and the same people. Hasseltine was into the occult, and so he used Peter Warlock as his pen name whenever he wrote music. Well, here's his Serenade for String Orchestra, and this is Neville Mariner with the Academy of St. Martin in the Fields on Florida's classical music station WSMR.

Here's Peter Warlock's Serenade for String Orchestra, and you heard Neville Mariner conducting the Academy of St. Martin in the Fields on classical WSMR 89.1 and 103.9. 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Enjoy. I'm Mark Michaud. I will see you tomorrow morning bright and early with the Sunrise Serenade at 6 o'clock. Till then, have a great day. Joe Getz is up next with Midday Mozart. And today, you're going to enjoy the 8th Piano Concerto by Mozart and a terrific performance that puts Vladimir Ashkenazy in the spotlight. Well, now here's The Emperor Waltz by Johann Strauss Jr. Daniel Barenboim leads the Chicago Symphony Orchestra on classical WSMR 89.1.

The Emperor Waltz by Johann Strauss Jr., and that was the Chicago Symphony led by Daniel Barenboim. Here on Florida's Classical Music Station, we are WSMR 89.1 Sarasota, WUSF 89.7 HD2 Tampa, broadcasting from the Ernie and Aliza Kretzmer Studio at the University of South Florida. I'm Joe Getz. Good to be with you here this afternoon. Happy Monday to you. Your midday Mozart coming up in just a moment. We'll also hear part of George Friedrich Handel's Water Music and the teenaged Sergei Rachmaninoff writing a bit of music as well. So stay tuned for all of it and lots more this afternoon. Wanted to let you know, too, that tomorrow morning in the 11 o'clock hour, I'll be privileged to welcome three more young pianists from the Rebecca Penny's Piano Festival. Jesse Lee, Andrew Nguyen, and Kristen Kong playing Schubert, Ravel, and Liszt, respectively, tomorrow during the 11 o'clock hour. They'll be in our Tampa studios, so looking very, very much forward to that, and hope you can tune in. Here's a great pianist right now, Vladimir Ashkenazy, who's recorded just about everything. And here he is playing Mozart's Piano Concerto No. 8 with the Philharmonia Orchestra.

Mozart's Piano Concerto No. 8 in C Major with Vladimir Ashkenazy and the Philharmonia Orchestra for our Midday Mozart today here on Classical WSMR. 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Well, we're going to head next to England with George Frideric Handel. He was music master for the king for many years, and one of the big things he had to write was a large suite of music to be played for the king's, basically his party boat that he would take out on the Thames River. And that music has now been known as his water music. And we're going to hear the first of the three water music suites here, played here by the Pittsburgh Symphony, led by Andre Previn.

Andre Previn led the Pittsburgh Symphony in the first suite of George Frideric Handel's Water Music here on Classical WSMR. I'm Joe Getz. Good afternoon. And we've got some absolute hits coming up this afternoon. Coming up in our next hour, Beethoven and his Mighty Fifth Symphony with the New York Philharmonic in a recent recording and their former music director, Jaap van Sweden. And if that wasn't enough, Nikolai Rimsky-Korsakov's epic Scheherazade coming up in our 2 o'clock hour this afternoon. So we've got all sorts of great stuff on the way, and I hope you'll stay tuned for all of it this afternoon right here on Florida's Classical Music Station. Up next, we stay in the Baroque. From Handel, we turn next to Hertel, Johann Wilhelm Hertel, and his trumpet concerto number 3. Håkon Hardenberger plays the trumpet, and Sir Neville Mariner leads the Academy of St. Martin in the Fields.

Neville Mariner led the Academy of St. Martin in the Fields in that Trumpet Concerto No. 3 by Johann Wilhelm Hertel, featuring trumpet soloist Håkon Hardenberger. 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Let's wrap up this hour with a scherzo for orchestra by the Teenaged Rachmaninoff.

A scherzo by Sergei Rachmaninoff, written as a very young man, late teens, when he was a student at the conservatory, I believe, when that piece originated. And that was the St. Petersburg Philharmonic, led by Maurice Janssens, here on Classical WSMR. We are Florida's classical music station. It's 1 o'clock, WSMR 89.1 Sarasota, WUSF 89.7 HD2, and 103.9 W280 DW Tampa, broadcasting from the University of South Florida. Coming up, Shostakovich and his festive overture, one of the fun little Hungarian rhapsodies, not by Liszt, but by the great Hungarian cellist David Popper, and Beethoven's probably second most famous symphony, coming up in about half an hour or so. Right now, a mandolin concerto by Emanuele Barbella, and Vittorio Antonellini is the mandolinist here, not violinist, and he's joined by the group I Solisti Aquilani.

A mandolin concerto by Emanuele Barbella, with Vittorio Antonellini playing the mandolin and I Solisti Aquilani, here on Classical WSMR, with support from you and from FPL, where teams work to inspect, upgrade, and strengthen the grid. 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Well, Dmitri Shostakovich found himself always between a rock and a hard place. He hated the regime that he had to work under, the Stalinist regime and every other regime before and after, but he kind of had to bend to their will if he wanted to not only make a living, but actually just stay alive. There were, I think, a couple of times that Shostakovich was very, very close to being shipped off to the Russian gulags. And he had to write music like this, putting on a happy face even when his life was not all that happy at all. It's his festive overture here, festive for sure, and it's played by the Royal Philharmonic, led by Vladimir Ashkenazy.

Vladimir Ashkenazy led the Royal Philharmonic in the Festive Overture by Dmitri Shostakovich here on Classical WSMR. I'm Joe Getz. Good afternoon. Hope it's a good Monday. And if there is such a thing, I think there could be good Mondays, right? Music hopefully will make it a little better anyway. Beethoven and his Mighty Fifth Symphony coming up in a little less than 10 minutes. And looking ahead to our next hour, pianist Robert Levin plays music that was recorded live in our studios, and Nikolai Rimsky-Korsakov's epic Scheherazade on the way next hour as well. Here's a Hungarian rhapsody not by Franz Liszt, who's very famous for his own Hungarian rhapsodies. This one, though, for the cello by the Hungarian composer and fabulous cellist himself, David Popper. Maria Kliegel's our cellist here, with Gerhard Marxen leading the Nicholas Esterházy Sinfonia.

A Hungarian Rhapsody by David Popper. That was Maria Kliegel, cellist, and the Nicholas Esterhazy Symphonia led by Gerhard Markson. Well, you need weekend plans? Well, every Friday on the Bay Blend podcast, host Sky LeBron and Arts Access Florida's Malaika Hollist bring you a quick roundup of things to do around Tampa Bay. 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And thank you to our sponsor, Community Foundation, Tampa Bay. I'm Joe Getz. Good afternoon. Very little rain in the forecast this week with all the Saharan dust. The humidity will be a slightly lower as a result, but it won't matter much because temperatures are going to be higher. So not ideal, but it's just the way it goes here in summer. But if you're thinking about the heat, be glad you weren't at the premiere of Beethoven's Fifth Symphony. The hall was frigid cold. It was a four-hour affair, not just the Fifth Symphony, but all sorts of other Beethoven premieres on the program. I'd love to go back as long as I could, dress for the conditions just to see it, but apparently on the day itself, it was very unpleasant. Anyway, here it is, Beethoven's Symphony No. 5 in C minor. Here's the New York Philharmonic, led by Jaap van Zweden.

Beethoven's Mighty Fifth Symphony, played there by the New York Philharmonic, led by Jaap van Zweden, here on Classical WSMR. We're Florida's classical music station, 89.1 Sarasota, WSMR, WUSF, 89.7 HD2 Tampa, broadcasting from the University of South Florida. I'm Joe Getz. Good afternoon, and let's delve into our live performance archives next. 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Here's pianist Robert Levin, who joined us, I believe, in the Sarasota studios a couple years back, playing this Song Without Words by Felix Mendelssohn.

pianist Robert Levin live in our Sarasota studios a couple of years back, playing that song Without Words by Felix Mendelssohn. We're going to have some live music tomorrow morning here on Classical WSMR from our Tampa studios, and I'll be lucky to host three pianists from the Rebecca Penny's Piano Festival: Jesse Lee, Andrew Nguyen, and Kristen Kong, playing some Schubert, Ravel, and Liszt tomorrow morning during the 11 o'clock hour. Looking very much forward to that, and hope you can tune in right along with me tomorrow morning at 11 o'clock. 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Well, one of the great storytellers next, and her own story told through music by Nikolai Rimsky-Korsakov, through Scheherazade, the tale of 1001 nights. Scheherazade, betrothed to the Sultan, who notoriously would take a wife for just one night, and then it was kind of off with her head, usually after that. Scheherazade, though, kept herself alive by weaving stories, and the Sultan had no choice but to keep her alive just to keep the stories going, eventually falling in love with her and keeping her alive permanently. Scheherazade by Nikolai Rimsky-Korsakov, played here by the Orchestra of the Bastille, led by Myeongwon Chung.

Nikolai Rimsky-Korsakov's Scheherazade with the Orchestra of the Bastille led by Myung-Won Chung here on Classical WSMR. It's music like that that might stay with you for a lifetime. Such incredible colors there from Rimsky-Korsakov. And Classical WSMR makes moments like that part of every single day of music. If you've got a vehicle you no longer need, it could help keep that music coming. 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The process is easy. And visit wsmr.careasy.org or call 855-WSMR-CAR. We'll wrap up this hour's music with a flute sonata by Marguerite Ruskin-Champion.

A flute sonata by the Swiss composer Marguerite Rusgen-Champion. She sometimes went by a man's name to kind of mask her identity, sometimes going under the name Jeanne Delis, but we'll remember her today by her given name, Marguerite. And that was Anna Ioana Otean playing the flute, Simon Boucher playing the piano. It's right here on Florida's classical music station, WSMR 89.1 Sarasota, WUSF 89.7 HD2 Tampa, broadcasting from the Ernie and Eliza Kretzmer studio at the University of South Florida. I'm Joe Getz. Good afternoon. Happy Monday to you with more music from around that part of the world. France next, not Switzerland, by the Parisian-based composer, maybe one of the most famous Frenchmen to ever live in classical music, Gabriel Fauré, and his suite he called Masque Bergamasque. Neville Mariner leads the Academy of St. Martin in the fields.

Masque Bergamasque by Gabriel Fauré, his way of kind of tapping into a trend in music around that time, the late 19th, early 20th centuries, in which composers were writing almost in a neoclassical or even neo-baroque style. Retro was in. Retro's always in, isn't it? Anyway, the Masque Bergamasque by Gabriel Fauré and Neville Marriner leading the Academy of St. Martin in the Fields. Some actual Baroque, very famous Baroque at that, coming up next here on Classical WSMR at about 3:15. 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Well, you want to beat the heat? How about a little musical snowstorm with some ice to boot? Next from Antonio Vivaldi, Winter from His Four Seasons. Here is Fabio Biondi playing the violin with the

Winter from Antonio Vivaldi's Four Seasons. And we heard the group Europa Galante with violinist Fabio Biondi here on Classical WSMR. I'm Joe Getz. Good to have your company here on a Monday afternoon with some music for the oboe a bit later this hour, a concerto by Carlo Bessozzi. And looking ahead to our 4 o'clock hour, the usual fun grab bag of music, including Rossini's Overture to the Barber of Seville, an American cello concerto, and we'll head into the Hall of the Mountain King with Edvard Grieg coming up next hour, too. Right now, the Mozart contemporary Mariana Martinez and her symphony in C major with Wolfgang Brunner leading the Salzburg Hofmusik.

0: The Symphony in C by Mariana Martinez. Wolfgang Brunner led the Salzburg Hofmusik here on Classical WSMR. I'm Joe Getz. Thanks so much for joining us. Don't forget to join me tomorrow morning for some live music in the 11 o'clock hour with some fine pianists from the Rebecca Penny's Festival. They'll be joining me in our Tampa studios for some Schubert, Ravel, and Liszt tomorrow morning, 11 o'clock.
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0: We'll wrap up this hour's music with an oboe concerto by the Italian Carlo Bessozzi. His Oboe Concerto No. 1 with Anthony Camden as the soloist and Nicholas Ward is the conductor of the City of London Symphonia.

The Concerto No. 1 for oboe by the Italian Carlo Bessozzi. And Anthony Camden played the oboe, and Nicholas Ward led the City of London Symphonia. Brings us to 4 o'clock here on a Monday afternoon. Time to maybe head home, brave the traffic, whatever it is you got to do. Maybe it's not so much in the summer, but once we get into the fall, 4 o'clock is going to have a whole new meaning, at least in my house. Anyway, well, hope it's a good day and a good afternoon, and hopefully a pleasant drive wherever you might be going right now. This is WSMR 89.1 Sarasota, WUSF 89.7 HD2 Tampa, broadcasting from the University of South Florida. Coming up this hour, we'll head to the Hall of the Mountain King with Edvard Grieg. We'll stick around in the mountains in Austria through the ears of the American Amy Beach and her Tyrolean waltz fantasy for piano. And right now, an overture by Gioachino Rossini. This one, I know it shouldn't, but I'm a Seinfeld fan, and every time I hear the overture to The Barber of Seville, I think about that episode with Jerry and the barber, because they actually used this overture in it. A rare example of classical music showing up in my favorite TV show of all time. Here it is, the overture to Rossini's The Barber of Seville with the Prague Symphonia Orchestra led by Christian Benda.

The Overture to the Barber of Seville by Gioachino Rossini. Christian Benda led the Prague Symphonia Orchestra. Here on Classical WSMR, we are Florida's classical music station. Johns Hopkins All Children's Hospital works together with the community to help children achieve their dreams. That expert care earned the highest ranking among children's hospitals in Florida by U.S. News and World Report. Learn more, hopkinsallchildrens.org. Well, this concerto we're going to hear next by the American Victor Herbert actually spurred Dvorak to action. It was Dvorak who heard Victor Herbert's Cello Concerto No. 2 and thought to himself, you know, I should write a cello concerto too. And Dvorak's one of the greats of all time. Victor Herbert's, though, has kind of faded into obscurity, but we'll dust it off and bring it out here. Cello Concerto No. 2 in E minor with Julian Lloyd Webber as soloist and the London Symphony, conducted by Sir Charles McCarris.

Sir Charles Mackerras led the London Symphony with cellist Julian Lloyd Webber in the Cello Concerto No. 2 by Victor Herbert here on Classical WSMR. I'm Joe Getz. Good afternoon. Hope you're enjoying the music. Hope you're enjoying the day. Hope it's treating you well. And we're so grateful for your company and for your support as well. 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Here's an example of some very famous classical music written for the stage, not the opera stage, like the theater stage, music for a play here. Edvard Grieg's music to the play Peer Gynt and his first suite from Peer Gynt, some of the most famous music Grieg ever wrote of any kind. And it starts with The Morning Mood, ending up with In the Hall of the Mountain King. Leonard Slatkin here conducting the St. Louis Symphony.

Remember those commercials on TV back in the day for those classical music compendiums called Classical Thunder? And it would feature just, you know, these rip-roaring pieces of classical music. And this one was always a part of it. And we heard there the last part of the Peer Gynt Suite No. 1 by Edvard Grieg in the Hall of the Mountain King, and the rest of the suite, too. But what a way to wrap up some music in a suite. That's one that always gets them cheering at the concert hall. And that was the St. Louis Symphony, Leonard Slatkin conducting here on WSMR. I'm Joe Getz. Let's stick with some mountain theme next with this rarely heard Tyrolean Valse Fantasy by the American composer Amy Beach. It's played by pianist Alan Feinberg.

The Tyrolean Valse Fantasy by Amy Beach with pianist Alan Feinberg here on Classical WSMR. The beautiful Obra Mai Fu from Handel's Xerxes is what we'll unwind with coming up at the top of the hour. Thea Lobo's got that for you and lots more beginning at 5 o'clock. I'm Joe Getz. Good to have your company this afternoon. And I just wanted to remind you that, of course, this program is made possible by donors who have included WSMR in their estate plans, like Walter Stamm, whose legacy gift was created through a charitable gift annuity. You can leave a lasting legacy, too. 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Well, before we can unwind, we got to have a little sword fight. Here's Khachaturian Saber Dance.

Yuri Temirkinov conducted the Royal Philharmonic Orchestra in Aram Khachaturian's Saber Dance on classical WSMR 89.1 Sarasota, WUSF 89.7 HD2, and 103.9 W2ADDW Tampa, broadcasting from the University of South Florida, online at WSMR.org, on Instagram, Facebook, and YouTube under classical WSMR. Happy Monday. Glad you're here. I'm Thea Lobo. Don't Go Anywhere. Music by Berlioz is coming up in 23 minutes. And before that, a late classical era guitar concerto. First, it's time to unwind with a work you may recognize, Handel's Ombra Mai Fu from Xerxes, also known as his Largo. In the original, a pensive and royal Xerxes seeks and finds comfort in the shade of a tree, saying, "Never was the shade of any plant dearer, more lovely, or more sweet." Amazingly, these were also the first sounds ever to be broadcast on AM radio in 1906. This symphonic version is brought to you courtesy of the Boston Pops Orchestra, led by Arthur Fiedler.

Arthur Fiedler led the Boston Pops Orchestra in Ombra Mai Fu, the Largo from Xerxes by George Friedrich Händel on Classical WSMR. 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I'm Thea Lobo. Next, you can enjoy guitarist Pepe Romero and the Academy of St. Martin in the Fields under Iona Brown, bringing you Ferdinando Carulli's Guitar Concerto No. 2 on WSMR, Florida's classical music station.

Iona Brown led the Academy of St. Martin in the Fields in Ferdinando Carulli's Guitar Concerto No. 2 in E minor, featuring guitar soloist Pepe Romero on WSMR, Florida's classical music station, where support comes from people like you who listen and donate. 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I'm Thea Lopo. Here's the overture from Benvenuto Cellini by Hector Berlioz. 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

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I'm Thea Lobo, and there are so many fascinating things to discover at Classical WSMR's website, wsmr.org. 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Next, you'll hear soprano Renee Fleming and the London Voices with the London Philharmonic Orchestra under Charles McCarras performing Casta Diva from the opera Norma by Vincenzo Bellini.

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1: I just want to say that it's a real privilege to have to live in a city like Sarasota, where we have this 24-hour-a-day classical music station. I just feel that we're very lucky here. I enjoy listening to it in the car. I spend a lot of time in the car helping pick up my grandchildren, and they listen to it. They're introduced to classical music that way, and we all benefit from it. My one granddaughter is taking piano lessons now, and she likes to hear classical piano in the car. Thank you once again for being there.
0: I'm Thea Lobo. 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

Carl Nielsen's Little Suite in A Minor. Esa Pekka Salonen conducted the Stockholm Sinfonietta on Florida's classical music station. You're listening to WSMR 89.1 Sarasota, WUSF 89.7 HD2 Tampa, broadcasting from the Ernie and Aliza Kretzmer Studio at the University of South Florida, online at WSMR.org, on Instagram, Facebook, and YouTube under Classical WSMR. Good evening. You're in the right place for great music. I'm Thea Lobo. In 14 minutes, hear some folk dances by Bartok, and after that, a concerto by Mozart. At the moment, you can answer the call of the hunt with the music of Georg Philipp Telemann. This is the suite for two horns and strings, with soloists Hermann Baumann and Timothy Brown, accompanied by the Academy of St. Martin in the Fields.

Telemann's Suite for Two Horns and Strings was performed by the Academy of St. Martin in the Fields with horn soloists Timothy Brown and Hermann Baumann, right here on Classical WSMR, where support comes from people like you who listen and donate. Thanks, by the way. And from AmScot, a state and federally regulated financial services provider, proud supporters of Classical WSMR. 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Whether you're on the beach, enjoying a hotel nap, or trying to capture some peace on a weekday at work, Classical WSMR has you covered with mellow tunes to put a smile back on your face. 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Happy summer. I'm Thea Lobo, and now you'll hear the Orpheus Chamber Orchestra performing Béla Bartók's Romanian folk dances on Classical WSMR.

the unconducted Orpheus Chamber Orchestra performed Bartok's Romanian folk dances on classical WSMR 89.1 and 103.9. I'm Thea Lobo, and every day, classical WSMR brings music that carries memory, comfort, and beauty into this community. 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It's often thought that Mozart actually didn't care much for the flute. It stems from a line in a letter that he wrote to his father where he actually refers to it as an instrument he could not bear. Still, one sign of great composers is that they can write great music for instruments they don't even like. Right now, you'll hear Mozart's Flute Concerto No. 1 with flute soloist Andreas Blau and the Berlin Philharmonic Orchestra under Herbert von Karajan.

Herbert von Karajan conducted the Berlin Philharmonic Orchestra in Mozart's Flute Concerto No. 1, featuring soloist Andreas Blau on classical WSMR. You can experience the Sarasota Orchestra concerts from this past season every Tuesday night at 8 on classical WSMR, including tomorrow night. Join host Mark Michaud for the Close Encounters of the Third Kind Masterworks concert, featuring destinations real and imaginary. You'll hear the music of John Williams, Paul Dukas, and Odorino Respighi. And you won't want to miss Giancarlo Guerrero leading the orchestra in a remarkable performance of Rodrigo's Concierto de Aranjuez with guitarist Pablo Sanz Villegas. That's tomorrow's Sarasota Orchestra concert at 8, and every Tuesday night this summer on Florida's classical music station, WSMR. I'm Thea Lobo, and here's the Oyayante Overture by Carl Maria von Weber. Gustav Kuhn leads the Staatskapelle Dresden,

Weber's Oyoyante Overture was performed by the Staatskapelle Dresden, led by Gustav Kuhn. 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I'm Thea Lobo. So pleased you could tune in. Stick around for music by Bach and Ravel later in the hour, and some quintessential harp as WSMR's evening masterwork right now. Reinhold Glier's 1938 Harp Concerto is a great example of what to do when writing for the harp. It features arpeggiated figures, rich chords, and simple melodies. It's also a work firmly rooted in the Russian cosmopolitan style of the day. Right now, you'll hear harp soloist Ojan Ellis and the London Symphony Orchestra led by Richard Bonning bringing you WSMR's evening masterwork, Glier's Harp Concerto.

Richard Bonin conducted the London Symphony Orchestra in Reinhold Glier's Harp Concerto, WSMR's Evening Masterwork, featuring harp soloist Ojan Ellis, right here on Classical WSMR, which is powered by support from community businesses like Adelaide Interiors. 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I'm Thea Lobo, and this next work hardly needs an introduction, Ravel's Bolero. Ravel himself wasn't quite sure about its experimental lack of structure, but it's always captured the popular imagination of audiences, especially after being featured in the comedy film 10, after which it was catapulted to the stratosphere. Enjoy the Berlin Philharmonic Orchestra, led by Herbert von Karajan, performing Maurice Ravel's Bolero.

The Berlin Philharmonic Orchestra, led by Herbert von Karajan, brought you Maurice Ravel's Bolero on Classical WSMR, where support comes from art to walk on, carrying carpets from around the world, located on historic Palm Avenue in downtown Sarasota, specializing in handmade, antique, traditional, transitional, and modern carpets. 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I'm Thea Lobo. Considered a musical highlight of his output, Johann Sebastian Bach's Concerto for Two Violins, full of elegance and musical virtue, actually was premiered in a coffee house. Between his enormous family and rigorous

Stephen Mercurio led the English Chamber Orchestra in Bach's Concerto for Two Violins, featuring Anne Akiko Myers as the soloist, here on Florida's Classical Music Station. 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Hope you're having a lovely Monday evening. I'm Thea Lobo. In just 5 minutes, enjoy mystical music by Franz Liszt, and following that, some masterful Baroque sounds. First, a French favorite. Emmanuel Chabrier was a lawyer by day and a self-taught composer on the side, but he was nevertheless an incredibly influential musical voice in 19th century France. Right now, you'll hear his Joyful March, performed by the Academy of St. Martin in the Fields, led by Neville Mariner.